0: 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Teachers are not okay. And we mean that with love. They're doing a million things at once with zero free time and somehow still saying, no worries, when a kid says,
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Sorry I'm running late. They closed the lane on the Mid-Hudson Bridge. Again. It's like they wait until rush hour to do it. The Hudson Valley's alternative. 92.7, 96.9 WRRV.

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0: Okay, real talk. Teachers are not okay. And we mean that with love. They're doing a million things at once with zero free time and somehow still saying, no worries, when a kid says,
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0: 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Teachers are not okay. 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They're doing a million things at once with zero free time and somehow still saying, no worries, when a kid says,
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4: Starting off this morning with a crash in Fishkill. This is traveling on 84 on the westbound side, approaching Route 52, exit 44. The accident activity is on the shoulder, but expect delays with the police on the scene and the flashing lights on 84 westbound. You should be okay on the eastbound side. Everything looks pretty good traveling on the Taconic. There is construction on the southbound side of the thruway from Route 28, exit 19 to Route 299. The right lane is shut, and a slow-moving maintenance vehicle northbound thruway from exit 18 to exit 20. 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
4: They're still trying to wrap up this crash in Fishkill along 84. This is westbound, approaching Route 52, exit 44. You're going to see some delays. The accident activity is going to be on the shoulder. 84 eastbound looking okay. We're not seeing any major problems heading across the Newburgh Beacon Bridge. Mid-Hudson Bridge looks okay, even with the construction, and no troubles on the Kingston-Rhinecliff Bridge. There is construction set up on the southbound thruway. From exit 19 to exit 18, the right lane closed. 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Relax and ride. Skip the traffic and the stress. 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Amtrak, retrain travel. 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
3: Some crash activity in Central Valley on Route 6 westbound. It's an accident west of Route 293. The crash is going to be on the shoulder, but expect some slowdowns there on Route 6 westbound. Eastbound, not bad. Heading for the thruway, we still have some construction with the right lane shut through Kingston from Route 28 exit 19 down to Route 299 exit 18. The northbound side, you should be okay. We still have everything closed in Cornwall. 218 shut both ways by Mountain House Lane and into Grant Road. 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

0: 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The next thing you know, it's a thing. 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
5: Very heavy this morning through Woodbury and Central Valley on Route 6 in both directions. Looks like a very serious crash on Route 6 by Route 293. Again, both directions are impacted, but especially jammed on the eastbound side, which is about a 75-minute crawl. Heavy back from the freeway. Westbound delays as well. You want to avoid Route 6 near Route 293 if you can. You still have 218 closed both ways in Cornwall with the ongoing issue with the debris on the road between Grant Road and Mountain House Lane. 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Skip the traffic and the stress. 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Amtrak, retrain travel. 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
1: 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We were absolutely destroying a van in the parking lot of the Poughkeepsie Galleria, and that's just the first of many.

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3: It's a tough morning in Orange County. We've got Route 6 completely jammed up, especially on the eastbound side into 293. Traveling through Woodbury, it is a crash. There are heavy delays back from the thruway. Westbound, you also have slowdowns into Route 293. So avoid Route 6 if you can this morning, anywhere near Route 293. 218, that's still closed both ways between Mountain House Lane and Grant Road heading through Cornwall. The ongoing issues with the walls and the debris falling on the roadway. 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
11: Delays if you're traveling on Route 6. Had a serious crash earlier, really jamming things up as you travel the stretch into 293. The accident has been cleared away. Delays are starting to ease up in both directions of Route 6 by Route 293. Unfortunately, if you're traveling in Cornwall, 218 still closed. No word.

things will reopen. You're shut on 218 north and southbound Mountain House Lane into Grant Road with the ongoing road repairs there. The throughway looks okay. 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That was easy. I'm Bernie Viter on 92.7, 96.9 WRRV, the Hudson Valley's alternative.

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If your commute includes a road with an 8 or a 9 in it, chances are you're currently stuck in traffic. The Hudson Valley's alternative. 92.7, 96.9 WRRV.

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Hey, it's Allison. Welcome in on this Thursday. We have Noah Kahan taking over right now, then a throwback from Lit. And after you hear those two songs,

throwback from Lent right here on 92.7, 96.9 WRV. Hey, it's Allison. All right, so this is a really cool concept because parents and fur parents can come together at this new location in Sullivan County. So they had the grand opening of a new playground and dog park. I love that combination. You can check it out on the WRV app as they bring you Arctic Monkeys.

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Hey, you're tuning in on WRV. So one of the national days for today's National Splurge Day. I mean, this is your sign. Just go to the dollar store or even go to Woodbury Commons and spend all the money you want to spend. I mean, that's a big difference, the dollar store versus Woodbury Commons. But do you today, because it is National Splurge Day. This is Dirty Heads, one of those days. This is new music.

0: Okay, real talk. Teachers are not okay. And we mean that with love. They're doing a million things at once with zero free time and somehow still saying, no worries, when a kid says,
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Hey, it's Allison on WRV, and I'm helping you qualify to win a pair of tickets to go to the Hudson Valley Food Truck Festival at Barton Orchards this Saturday. Of course, a bunch of food trucks. There's going to be live music. It's a family fun space. So this code is coming to you in the 2 o'clock hour. Hold on.

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I mean, this is going to be a really packed show. Remember, it's free. The doors open up at 4. 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

The latest from Sublime, that's Until the Sun Explodes right here on WRV. And if you don't have any plans for tonight, you want to go out in the Hudson Valley, have fun somewhere free with other like-minded music lovers, I'm going to tell you all about it in 8 minutes or so. Here's Linkin Park.

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We'll keep you blissfully occupied while you waste the company's time.

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the Hudson Valley's alternative right here on WRV. So on our Facebook, I was asking this question and I want to hear from you. I said, we had so much fun bringing you exclusive WRV interviews. Nick from 311, Karina Reichman, and we have a new one coming up for you very soon. But we want to know, who should we talk to next? Who should we interview? You can tell us on Facebook as we bring you Weezer.

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Julio.

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latest from 21 Pilots, that's Drag Path right here on WRV. So this summer, we're going to be out and about swimming. I always hit up my friends. I'm like, can I come swimming in your pool? All right, but there is a public pool in New Paltz that opened. 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

I'm here to remind you about the 2 o'clock hour on WRV, how I love the fact that you can qualify to win a pair of tickets to go to the Hudson Valley Food Truck Festival at Barton Orchards this Saturday. All right. So that's coming up in the 2 o'clock hour right now, bringing you a newbie from Dexter and the Moon Rocks. Ooh.

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Hello and welcome in on this Thursday afternoon. I'm so excited to be here with you. It's Allison on WRV. You've now stepped into the throwback at 12. Get ready to hear Goo Goo Dolls, Green Day, Lenny Kravitz. We'll have Len. They have one of my favorite songs. And right now it's Alien Ant Farm for the throwback at 12.

That is one of my favorite throwbacks ever. It's Len, Steal My Sunshine, right here for the Throwback at 12 on WRV. Hey, it's Allison. All right, this is pretty cool. Forever one of my favorite interviews on WRV, Nick from 311. I mean, he was so down to earth talking about fostering kittens. He loves animals. He shared the meaning behind the group's name, 311, the meaning behind the song Amber. You can check it out on the WRV app. Yes, this is Amber now.

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Green Day vibing with us for the Throwback at 12 right here on WRV. Let me remind you about tonight, okay? 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This is a free show. Free. And Julia Wolf is going to perform at it. So the doors open up at 4. The show starts at 6. Parties at Newburgh Brewing Company tonight with Julia Wolf. All right, System of a Down now for the Throwback at 12.

While we are thriving listening to the Throwback at 12 on WRV right now, I want to remind you that in the 2 o'clock hour, I'm going to help you qualify to win a pair of tickets to go to the Hudson Valley Food Truck Festival at Barton Orchards this Saturday. So remember, that's in the 2 o'clock hour for you. This is Goo Goo Dolls for the Throwback at 12. I loved watching them perform Iris at Bethel Woods.

Marvelous 3 with Freak of the Week for the Throwback at 12 on WRV. Let's keep all the songs that you love from the 90s and 2000s moving right now. Blink-182, we'll have Temple of the Dog. This is Audio

just heard Hozier. It's Too Sweet right here on 92.7, 96.9 WRV. A bunch of fairs and festivals we can go to here in the Hudson Valley. Yes, I do have that running list on my phone because I want to go to all the good ones. What about the Ulster County Fair? Who can actually get in for free? I'm going to tell you about it in about 7 minutes or so. This is Red Hot Chili Peppers now.

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the Hudson Valley's alternative right here on WRV. So one of the national days for today is Wanna Get Away Day. And there's pictures of beautiful states on here. So if you've been thinking about planning that vacation, I say this is your sign to just do it. Live. 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

He is such a cutie and so talented. That was Somber on WRV with Homewrecker. All right, so we are here in the 1 o'clock hour. Coming up in the 2 o'clock hour, I have your chance to score a pair of tickets to go to the Hudson Valley Food Truck Festival at Barton Orchards this Saturday. Do not go anywhere. This is The Offspring now.

The latest from Dirty Heads, that's one of those days right here on WRV. All right, up next is Julia Wolf, who you can actually hear tonight at Newburgh Brewing Company for the free concert of WRV Sessions. Yes, Julia Wolf is coming here to the Hudson Valley, which is so incredible. The doors open up at 4. The show starts at 6. Remember, it's at Newburgh Brewing Company, and it's free. 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

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A new playground and dog park has been added to the Hudson Valley area, specifically within Sullivan County. Let me tell you all about it in just 2 seconds.

You know, the summer hasn't even started yet, and it's pretty incredible already. You're tuning in on WRV about new places opening. In Sullivan County, there was a celebration with a ribbon cutting for a new dog park and playground. So parents and fur parents can come together in Sullivan County to enjoy this new space. 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

Hey, I'm over here looking at Green Day's merch on their website, and you were tuning in on WRV. Yeah, it's pretty cool. So they have a license plate frame, which not a lot of bands or musicians have. Green Day Hitchin' a Ride. I like that. All right, let's listen to them now on WRV.

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Did you miss their first ever van smash? We were absolutely destroying a van in the parking lot of the Poughkeepsie Galleria, and that's just the first of many.

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All it takes is a tap.

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All right, now I have your to help you qualify to win a pair of tickets to go to the Hudson Valley Food Truck Festival at Barton Orchards this Saturday. 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

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Val kicking things off with music from our Sessions alums from October. It's Edge Hill.

All right. How do we all do this morning? And by we, I mean you guys. How'd you do down in the city for the parade? Looked a little wild, 92.7, 96.9 WRV. I hope you're making it back in time. Are you coming straight to Sessions from the train station with your face painted orange and blue? We'll take it as long as you're there.

It's almost time. She's the talk of the town, especially today. Julia Wolf in the house at Newburgh Brewing Company for Sessions. It's 92.7, 96.9 WRRV. Opening up the doors to Newburgh Brewing Company a little over half an hour from now. It is a free show. It is first come, first serve. We anticipate a big crowd for the day, and you got to have the WRRV app to get in the door. So make sure all of those things are in order, and we'll see you there in just a little bit. And for now, let me give you some music from Julia Wolf, In My Room.

0: 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Teachers are not okay. And we mean that with love. They're doing a million things at once with zero free time and somehow still saying, no worries, when a kid says,
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Why do all these businesses keep closing and then like reimagining themselves and opening back up? I'm talking about like big companies. Toys R Us, Babies R Us, we're shutting down forever. Now I'm hearing about Bed Bath & Beyond making somewhat of a comeback. 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

Hudson Valley born and raised. 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

Bike Routes from New Jersey. 2 weeks ago right now, we were hanging out with Bike Routes at Newburgh Brewing Company. 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Doors opening so soon at Newburgh Brewing Company. I am looking forward to seeing you there in just a couple. 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Come hang out in the tap room with us. Have some grub. 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
3: Good afternoon, everybody. We start with some big problems in South Blooming Grove. A multi-vehicle accident involving a dump truck and a rollover. This is Route 208 at Stonegate Drive. This is just north of Mountain Road. 208 is almost backed up to Route 17. And the southbound side, some rubbernecking delays. Northbound Thruway, accident in the Tuxedo area. Westbound Long Mountain Parkway coming off the Palisades Parkway, that is also an accident. If you're trying to get yourself to WRRV Sessions at Newburgh Brewing Company to see Julia Wolf, get out now. If you need to cross westbound across the Hudson, the Newburgh Beacon Bridge, there's a crash right before you get there, and those delays begin at Route 9. If you're taking the Mid-Hudson Bridge, no problems there, and the Kingston-Rhinecliff Bridge is pretty decent. 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

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Live from Newberg Brewing Company, we are the Hudson Valley's alternative, 92.7, 96.9, WRRV. My name is Val. Thank you to all of our new WRRV listeners in the room today who found out about this show. Maybe you saw Julia's post last night and you were like, I got to go to this. We do this every month. We get different artists in this tap room to do free shows. Just a couple weeks ago, we had Bike Roots here. We have had Papa Roach, Coheed and Cambria in this room, Dashboard Confessional. We like to do this every month, so please join us for the next one. We are live. Newberg Brewing Company, Julia Wolf in the house with WRRV.

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1: We are the Hudson Valley's alternative WRRV. For those that didn't get to hear this on the radio a few minutes ago because technical difficulties, we have already clocked 200 people in the room. Now, capacity in this room is a little over 300. So, the people in the room, you're fine. Your faces are all like, what? You're okay. People on the road coming to Newburgh Brewing Company, get here, because at a certain point, we will have to say we are at capacity. These are like Coheed and Cambria days when we have filled this room. I cannot believe how many people have showed up so early and so excited. People are ready to go for Julia Wolf. And I know the people that were in the front of the line got to hear a little bit of sound check. Phenomenal. She sounds phenomenal. We are so excited that you are all here. For those in the car, we can't wait for you to get here. And like I mentioned, get here soon because we are filling up live at Newburgh Brewing Company. It's WRRV Sessions with Julia Wolf.

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5: A tough one on the roads this afternoon. Northbound side of the thruway in the Southfields area, there's a crash. Those delays go back for a couple of miles, but they are moving. Yes, you can take 17 Orange Turnpike and deal with the traffic lights. We still have that serious accident in South Blooming Grove, shutting parts of Route 208 at Stonegate Drive. That's just north of Peddler Hill Road. So again, that road is subject to closure. Bear Mountain Bridge is backing up on the GO Trail, westbound Long Mountain Parkway. A couple of pockets of delays before you get to the area of the thruway. You're trying to get yourself to Newburgh Brewing Company to see WRRV Sessions and Julia Wolf. And if you're on westbound 84, I hope you gave yourself some extra time. We had a stall before the Newburgh Beacon Bridge. Now we've got some slowdowns again westbound before Route 9. So pockets of delays, stop and go all the way across the river. The good news is you exit for southbound 9W and that will get you there. No problems at the Mid-Hudson Bridge, Kingston-Rhinecliff Bridge. So far, so good. 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
1: Trev, did you just hear who we played?
2: Yeah, I think that was Bike Roots,
1: definitely, yeah. Bike Roots. Yeah. Was anybody in the room right now here with us a few weeks ago for Bike Roots? You were here for Bike Roots?
2: Oh, yeah.
1: What a show, right? We were talking.
2: Just the nicest guy.
1: The nicest man I think I've ever met in my life.
2: Ever. Like, ever.
1: Like, was so thankful to be here, was thankful that everybody was here. If you haven't listened to his music, new album called Prairie.
2: Yeah, and when he was like, yeah, Bruce Springsteen's like my idol, I was like, I listened to that song again, I was like, yeah.
1: And he bumped into him randomly at a bookstore
2: the coolest
1: Oregon
2: story.
1: Or something.
2: Yeah, of all places.
1: Like, not here, yeah, not New Jersey.
2: From Jersey, yeah. Yep. Like, oh. So cool. Nicest
1: That's what
2: guy.
1: We learn at WRV Sessions, which, by the way, if you're listening in the room right now, hello, Julia Wolf fans. We're glad you're here.
2: Hey, yo.
1: There's a lot of them here.
2: A lot of them.
1: Ari, what's the count? How many people are here?

0: have no idea.
1: That was your one job, was to count the line.
2: At least eight people.
1: At least eight times a lot more than that.
0: At least 200.
1: More than that.
2: I would say 250 right now.
1: You better start counting.

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1: It is insane here, Trevor.
2: I
1: don't even know what to say. I think we overloaded the internet a few minutes ago. It's absolutely wild here.
2: Crazy in
1: what
2: here.
1: Do you think? 250, 275 in the room?
2: At this point, yeah.
1: What's our capacity?
2: Gotta ask
1: a little
2: Diego.
1: Over three. Are we? Who's in charge here? How many people can we let in the room? It is the Hudson Valley's Alternative 92.7, 96.9 WRRV. If you can hear my voice, are you here for Julia Wolf by chance? There's a lot more people than that in here, Trevor.
2: Don't mind me. I'm just checking to see if we're on there.
1: We're on
2: still.
1: The air. Today has been a roller coaster of emotions.
2: Yeah.
1: Ari, what's our count?
3: 275.
2: That's a good number.
1: Over under. Parlay it.
2: Over under. Yeah. Throwing it on my parlay. Yes.
1: Oh, my goodness.
2: Betting on the World Cup.
1: The Knicks parade. Did you go to the parade this morning?
2: No, I was in bed.
1: Did you watch any of it?
2: No, I was in bed.
1: Oh, my God.
2: Listen, I love it for New York sports, but, you know.
1: But, we love even more. Julia Wolf in the tap room at Newburgh Brewing Company. People came from near and far to be here. For those that are new to Newburgh Brewing Company, to WRRV Sessions, we're glad you're here. We had you download the WRRV.

0: you are or if you have to get in the door, keep that thing on your phone because you never know who we might send out an alert that's coming here next.
1: Yeah, I mean, you got to have the app. That's the big thing.
0: You need it to get in the door, but you also needed to know what's next for us.
1: Yes.
0: That's where we spill the juice.
1: Yeah.
0: The tea, if you
1: the
0: will.
1: Tea,
0: the
1: yes.
0: tea. You know, I'm a little bit outdated.
1: The metaphorical outdated. Tea.
0: The metaphorical tea. All right, should we play some music? I think so.
1: Let's do it.
0: We're live from the Tap Room at Newburgh Brewing Company. Julia Wolf is here also. We are the Hudson Valley's alternative. WRR.

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That means less of this. 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

0: Okay, real talk. Teachers are not okay. And we mean that with love. They're doing a million things at once with zero free time and somehow still saying, no worries, when a kid says,
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0: 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That's why WRRV is honoring Hudson Valley's homeroom heroes. 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And if they're chosen, we'll honor them on air and

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1: 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If you're trying to go see Julia Wolf at WRRV Sessions at Newburgh Brewing Company, please listen carefully. Other side of the river, they had an accident by the Ennsville Circle. The goat trail filled up northbound the entire length. It is just starting to get better. Once you get to the other side, 9W is not bad. The thruway is good in both directions. 84 is still a problem. Westbound, pockets of delays between the Taconic across the Newburgh Beacon Bridge, but then 9W's okay. Eastbound 84, that's been okay all afternoon as well. Mid-Hudson Bridge is fine. Eastbound Kingston-Rhinecliff Bridge has a new accident just reported, so that's backing up. 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Macy's has the perfect gifts for any type of guy, plus last-minute gifts that never feel last minute. 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

0: Okay, real talk. Teachers are not okay. And we mean that with love. They're doing a million things at once with zero free time and somehow still saying, no worries, when a kid says,
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0: 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Teachers are not okay. 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